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Are you with me? 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
1: A ver, Donald Trump confundió Japón con Irán. Bueno, ya le ha pasado muchas veces que confunde países, ¿no? Antes no confunde otras cosas. 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En fin, aquí una breve colección de las locuras del emperador Trump.
6: Spain is a wasted cause. We don't want to do any trade business with Spain anymore, by the way. I'd like you to cut it off. Spain is a terrible partner in NATO. They don't participate, they don't pay. I don't want anything to do with Spain. Cut off all trade with Spain, please. Greenland is a big problem for us. And the other big problem is the fact that when we wanted them, we didn't want them badly, but we did say, if you want to join us, and they all said no. But when they could have, they weren't there for us. And we've been there for them. We spent over $1 trillion over the last short period, $1 trillion, in order to protect these countries from Russia. But it's been a long-term thing, and they haven't treated us right.
7: To me, I think it's over. I don't want to deal with them anymore. They're scum. You know what scum is? They're scum. They're sick people. They're led by sick people. And they're vicious, violent people. And if they had a nuclear weapon, they'd use it. As far as I'm concerned, it's over. I'll speak to our negotiators. They want to negotiate. They're good people. Steve Witkoff, Jared Kushner. But they have to come back to me. As far as I'm concerned, it's just a waste of time dealing with them. They're liars. If I make a deal with him, we have a deal. And he goes out, he talks, no nuclear weapon. We make a deal. They go outside, talk to the press. They say, we never even talked about it. There's something wrong with them. They're cuckoo.
1: They're cuckoo. 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
8: No, hoy creo que da nuevamente muestra de esto, que ha sido un liderazgo más que disruptivo,